Yeah, we'd like to thank everybody for coming out here tonight. You know, I got a little story I want to tell here about how my day went. It started off with some complications. But you know, every day is filled with complications. And people just have to deal with it. But my complications, it's something that's been bothering me now. Maybe I should tell you all about it. It started something like this.

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0: Only one big problem, baby. The microphone was broke. 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

0: 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You don't mind if we fuck around a little, do you? 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Lars is gonna get a little fancy for you here. Shit yeah, baby. Slightly insane here, man. What's the deal? 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Exactly. Jason, man, impress the fuck out of us now. I'm impressed.
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0: That's different. Yeah, yeah. 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Look out.

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I like the way you guys share here, dicks. Yeah. Well, now that I'm drunk, and I got that guy drunk for free, we're gonna have ourselves some fucking fun here, whether you like it or not. So who's got the album Kill 'Em All? The first album, Kill 'Em All, you got it! Yeah, yeah, yeah. So you must know this fucking song. Even if you don't know it, man, you gotta learn it fucking right now. 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

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I start it, you fucking finish it. Give it to me here.

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You never wanted to awaken. I have the plan that won't fail, a crime without trail.

0: 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Let's get one thing sorted out. Is it loud enough? I'm going to fuck this thing up with not enough volume. Can you hear it?
1: Yeah, turn it fucking up. Why not? If you're not deaf now, 25 years of it should have made you fucking deaf. You ain't been to see us enough, that's what it is.

It holds the fear of the awakening, of its shivering shores breaking, like those in the Middle East did when he did. Will you take it? Will you take this without question? Fall in line with the poet, the press, the politician. Remember how we forgot about Vietnam, Afghanistan. Will you fall to stand for a dream you haven't seen? I'm afraid you will. You have taken the pill, and you are totally stoned on war.

Let there be peace. So frowns fly away like albatross, and skeletons foxtrot from cupboards. So war correspondents become travel show presenters, and magpies bring back lost property. Children, engagement rings, broken things.

kids can go out to sea to be angry and return to me calm. So the broken can rise and dance in the hospitals, and let the aged Ethiopian man in the grey block of flats peer through his window and see Addis before him. So his thrilled

Tears evaporate to form clouds, cleanse themselves, and fall into reservoirs of drinking water. And let harsh memories burst into fireworks.